Ladies and gentlemen, boys and girls, welcome back to Rough and Tough, your monthly source for reggae music and all related kind of styles. Tonight we are going to continue our series of reggae history at Cold Shop Radio, and tonight it's time for 90s dancehall music, one of my favorite kinds of reggae music, because I love that simply hard bass lines of these simple 90s and 80s drums computers. And the right song to kick it off is a perfect combination of an old song from the Rubber Dub area with a legend like Barrington Levy and the rising star of the 90s, the later king of dancehall, Beanie Man, Murderation in an updated style. Love it. Enjoy the show.

0: sing again. Coming to the next big singer or DJ from the 90s, Mr. The Stopper, The Bomber, or whatever you wanna call him, Mr. Cut Your Rings. Prepare for yourself.
1: Every day the big man them get up and arrive for people like a mule. The politician them a go and let them take man for fool. Them no know how God roll. I equal right and justice.

0: I'm yours.
1: Gangster salute. Family are different rights and truths, and no say are different youths and youths. Remember to the gangster salute.
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0: no carry police man here. Mad cab again. 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We don't like informer. Guns out.
1: Mr. Hunt and seek and find and kill.
2: Murdering.
1: Informer right to know will them call me hunt. 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
3: Jesus, that's Hypnotic Cobra, another DJ club.

the 90s or in general, you really have to look it up. Songs like that just represent the gun culture and the violence that's stated on the island at that time, and still doing. Keep that in mind. It's music about

Really love that kind of style, love that kind of DJing. Maybe nowadays, for the nowadays listener, it sounds quite simple, but I just love it. I love the beat, I love the simple drum computers, I love the kind of bass lines, I love the vibe, how they move on stage when you ever witnessed some artist like that. And yeah, what should I say? Love it. And we just keep moving up. Move up, Dirtsman.

some of the expats, the Jamaicans who left Jamaica into the foreign, made some musical impact. And especially in the New York scene was always very vital for singers and DJs at all time. From the 60s to the 70s, 80s, and then the 90s, they really dominated the dance scene in New York in a way. And the next tune is one of the New York anthems of all time, Mr. Red Fox, and Naturally. And it's another big bad combination of a DJ and a singer. I love it. And the rhythm is just sick.

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2: All of the girls them now, who knows if they want the Mr. Push Push to make them feel good. 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

I'm strong and powerful every time. 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It's the Blood Clot Joyride rhythm. Are you ready for this yet? Tanya Stevens. 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

0: Sitting in my yard drinking a cappuccino, and I hear Class Massive tell me, say the rhythm name Al Pacino.
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center of the center of the world. The inner chamber of the Pyramid of Cheops in Giza, Egypt. I follow the track of the scatter.

Open your minds, your hearts, your very souls, good people, to what you are going to see and hear. 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Wonderful because she visited these places and there talked with men, revealing the very secrets of heaven itself.

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0: Nor is it a mole.
1: Each raga has its own ascending and descending.

with the tambura, the drone instrument in the background. The soloist does a free improvisation known as alap, after which he starts the theme based on a rhythmic framework known as tala. He can choose from many talas, such as teen tal, a rhythmic cycle of 16 beats.

or Jhaptal having 10 beats. 2, 3, 4, 5, 6, 7, 8, 9, 10. 1, 3, 4, 5, 6, 7, 8, 9, 10. 1. The tabla or the drums, which keeps this framework, just plays the thekas or beats in the beginning, as you heard just now. Then starts the gradual progression of playing first smaller patterns, then longer ones. In the beginning, the accompanying tabla gives, if I may say so, a reply to the lead instrument, such as the sitar. At times, they may play together a long rhythmic pattern and return with a climax to some or the one, which is the most important thing, like this.

Although the role of the tabla is relatively free, it is the lead instrument which directs the whole progress of the improvisation. The Western listener will appreciate and enjoy our music more if he listens with an open and relaxed mind, without expecting to hear harmony, counterpoint, or other elements prominent in Western music. Neither should our music be thought of as akin to jazz, despite the improvisation and exciting rhythms present in both kinds of music.

up in Amherst, but he went to Yale. He won every debate, wrestling match, election, and girl without fail. When Ken Tama invite him, he no frightened, he go by rare. Ken Tama greet Ace Lin Chang. Show him guest house.

We do this because we need to help right now.

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Get away with the shit you make. All my homies left, let me smoke slow. 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Playing hard, just like Project Pat. We bumping the giant, smoking that weed, we hiding there. Yeah, yeah, yeah. That's all that I know is smoking.

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Well, this time it will be different. This time, as a result of playing this recording over and over again for the next 30 days, you will have developed within you the determination, the desire to have much more self-control and just relax. Now, let the wave of relaxation that started in your toes a few seconds ago, let it move into the toes of the right foot and begin moving back to the ball of the foot and all back to the heel.

The recording you're listening to is designed to put you in a state of deep relaxation. This deep relaxation will help you function mentally and physically better for best results. One day, the more you listen, the better the results. After each repetition, you will be able to produce relaxation by yourself in a matter of minutes. Now, let's go down the stairs together. Go to the first step. As you go deeper and deeper, letting yourself go completely, letting your body, letting your mind drift to a trance. Go down to the second step, letting yourself just a little bit more, deeper and deeper. Now visualize yourself on the third step as you go deeper and deeper into the trance. On the fourth step and the fifth step, you're halfway there, halfway to the deepest level of consciousness that you can reach.

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From Orion to Atlantis. Andromeda Tech 3.

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Four colors, so it's a C with

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